fly to the top, I've been out of shape, taking out the box, I'm an astronaut. I blasted off the planet, rock that caused catastrophe, and it matters more because I had it. Now I had a thought about wreaking havoc on an opposition, kind of shocking, they want a static with precision, I'm automatic, quarterback, I ain't talking second, pack it up on.

0: Radio Enjoy.
1: Radio Enjoy.
2: Veliculetnia.
1: Scotina muzică.
0: Enjoy.
3: I've been holding on, putting all the good times back into my